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From Shreveport, Louisiana, Jordan Davis with Bar None. Hello, my name is John Glenn. Thank you for joining me. New music from Riley Green, the now reunited Florida Georgia Line after George Burge with Ride, Ride, Ride.

0: Riley Green with his latest called Change My Mind. Tennessee Governor Bill Lee did declare Tuesday, June 2nd. I missed this declaration. I apologize. This is so late. But the governor of Tennessee declared Tuesday, June 2nd, Randy Travis Day in honor of the 40th anniversary of Randy Travis's debut album, Storms of Life. So that happened last week, and I missed it. I apologize. This is coming to you so late. But kudos to Randy Travis for an incredible career. Definitely an influence on a lot of the artists you hear on country radio today.
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0: National Weather Service in Paducah has issued a severe thunderstorm warning for northwestern Callaway County, Kentucky, southwestern Marshall County, Kentucky, central Graves County, Kentucky, until 8:15 p.m. At 7:31 p.m., a severe thunderstorm was located 7 miles west of Mayfield, moving east at 30 miles per hour. Expected hazards include 60 miles per hour wind gusts and quarter-size hail. This is a radar-indicated threat. The following impacts are expected. Hail damage to vehicles is expected. Expect wind damage to roofs, siding, and trees. Locations impacted include Mayfield, Benton, Sedalia, Wingo, Harding, Kirksey, Brewers, and Thompsonia. Repeating, a severe thunderstorm warning has been issued until 8:15 p.m. for the following counties in Kentucky, Callaway, Graves, and Marshall.
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0: Ashley Cook, sounding good with her latest. 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We've been doing this all year. 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But not a bad suggestion. 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

National Weather Service in Paducah has issued a severe thunderstorm warning for Callaway County, Kentucky, southeastern Marshall County, Kentucky, southeastern Graves County, Kentucky, until 8:45 p.m. At 7:57 p.m., a severe thunderstorm was located near Sedalia, moving east at 20 miles per hour. Expected hazards include 60 miles per hour wind gusts and quarter-size hail. This is a radar-indicated threat. The following impacts are expected. Hail damage to vehicles is expected. Expect wind damage to roofs, siding, and trees. Locations impacted include Murray, Sedalia, Linville, Harding, Kirksey, and Harris Grove. Repeating, a severe thunderstorm warning has been issued until 8:45 p.m. for the following counties in Kentucky, Callaway, Graves, and Marshall.

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1: News. I'm Tom Graham. President Trump wants the Senate to confirm his acting attorney general to the cabinet on a permanent basis.
2: The White House has officially sent the Senate the nomination of Todd Blanche to be attorney general. Blanche has been the acting AG since early April, following the resignation of former attorney general Pam Bondi.
1: Fox's Jared Halpern there. After just one day, the defense team for Carmelo Anthony is arrested in his murder trial in Texas. He's accused of killing another high school student, Austin Metcalf.
3: The defense argued that Anthony acted in self-defense and out of fear after Metcalf pushed him first. One of the defense witnesses today was a school police officer. He testified that knives under 5 inches are legal to carry here in Texas.
1: Fox's Brooke Taylor, the case does have racial implications. Anthony is black, Metcalf is white. 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
5: Five questions.

Corey Kent with Rocky Mountain Low. My name is John Glenn, and we do need to wish country music family member Sturgill Simpson a happy birthday today. If you're celebrating a birthday, I hope you're having a wonderful day. Blake Shelton, Zach John King after Luke Combs.

0: Zach John King with Get to Drinkin', a brand new song from that brand new artist. Well, tonight is game three of the NBA Finals between the New York Knicks and the San Antonio Spurs. The series moves to New York. This is the first game in New York. And last week, it was cracking me up. They're showing how excited Knicks fans are compared to San Antonio Spurs fans. Like, Knicks fans are losing their minds, and San Antonio folks are so kind and courteous. And this pretty much epitomizes New York Knicks fan. Elmo posted on X last week that he hoped both teams, the Knicks and the Spurs, had fun in the NBA Finals. And one of the only responses I could actually read on the radio, one mad New York fan replied, "This isn't the time for sportsmanship, Elmo. Shut the up."
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0: Stella Lefty with a brand new track called Boston. She is currently dating Vincent Mason. I guess they DM'd each other on TikTok. And yeah, they're dating. They may be collaborating on some music here very soon. And Stella also has a song called The Kill on the soundtrack for the movie Scream 7. So some interesting info nuggets about that new artist, Stella Lefty. Cody Johnson, Jason Aldean, another new artist, Graylin James, on the way.
1: Hey, everybody, listen up. This is Dean, and from 11 to 1, you want to be at Luke's Diesel Repair. 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

0: Jordan Davis, part of the songwriting team for that new song from Graylin James. It's called Water at a Wedding. Let's check some entertainment history for the 8th of June. When it comes to our favorite movies, oh, we had a double feature on this day, 1984. Ghostbusters and Gremlins, both making their theatrical debuts. Ocean's 13 premiered the 8th of June, 2007. Ocean's 8 premiering 11 years later, June 8th, 2018. On television, Pretty Little Liars made its TV debut. That was the 8th of June, 2010. That's entertainment history.
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1: I'm Tom Rigotti. The general election for Los Angeles mayor is now set. Fox's Kristen Goodwin reports.
2: Progressive LA City Council member Nithya Raman securing the second spot in the November runoff for Los Angeles mayor, advancing over former reality star Spencer Pratt, a registered Republican. Raman was elected to the council with the support of the Democratic Socialists of America. The 44-year-old will face fellow Democrat incumbent Karen Bass.
1: The defense rests in the trial of Carmelo Anthony, who's charged in the stabbing death of fellow high school student Austin Metcalf at a track meet last year.
3: Investigators say the confrontation began after Anthony sat under a tent belonging to Metcalf's team. The defense argued that Anthony acted in self-defense and out of fear after Metcalf pushed him first.
1: That's Fox's Brooke Taylor in McKinney, Texas. 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
0: We are Northwest Tennessee's Froggy 99.3.

Ella Langley and Morgan Wallen, it's I Can't Love You Anymore. My name is John Glenn. Welcome to another hour of great country music. From the 22-track CD, The Way I Am, Luke Combs and Days Like These.

0: It's new music from Kenny Chesney called Carry On. Coming up on the 19th of June is the first date for his second run at the Las Vegas Sphere. Megan Maroney and Billy Currington, Bailey Zimmerman's latest Chevy Silverado, coming up in just a moment.
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0: Bailey Zimmerman with Chevy Silverado. Let's check some birthdays for the 8th of June. Country star Sturgill Simpson is celebrating. So is Nancy Sinatra, Bonnie Tyler of Heart fame, Kanye West. Juliana Margulies from The Good Wife, Frank Grillo from the Avenger movies. Tori DeVito is Dr. Manning from Chicago Med. Maria Menounos, the TV host, is also celebrating a birthday today. If it's your special day, happy birthday. I hope all your birthday wishes come true.
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0: The always smiling Russell Dickerson. That is a brand new song from him called Worth Your Wild. And this was a rabbit hole I did not expect when I started doing some research on this song. So let me see if I can keep this straight. So Russell Dickerson's Worth Your Wild, he had to get permission from Crazy Town. Their song, You're My Butterfly, Sugar Baby, or the butterfly song from Crazy Town. Yeah, the lyrics are in that Worth Your Wild song. So he had to get okay from Crazy Town to use those lyrics. And then he had to get the okay from the Red Hot Chili Peppers, because that song Crazy Town put out has a sample of the song Pretty Little Ditty from the Red Hot Chili Peppers. So Russell Dickerson had to contact Crazy Town. He had to contact the Red Hot Chili Peppers just to bring us that new song. A lot of work, and I think it was worth it.
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1: News, I'm Ted Linder. As the conflict with Iran and negotiations continue, Vice President J.D. Vance on Fox responding to concerns that Iran would, quote, keep playing their games rather than coming to a deal with the U.S.
2: Well, let's be honest, Jesse. The Iranians don't want this war to continue. It's not in their best interest. And I think they're coming to the table, putting some real things on the table. We're, of course, going to verify it. But if we get to this deal, it's going to be a home run win for the American people.
1: Democrats continuing to criticize the Trump administration for their efforts in the conflict, saying it's costing the American people high gas and oil prices. The election for L.A. mayor in November is now set.
3: Ballot dumps over the weekend pushed progressive councilwoman Nithya Raman ahead of Spencer Pratt. She'll advance to the runoff in November against Democratic incumbent Mayor Karen Bass.
1: That's Fox's Matt Finn. 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

Parker McCollum and What Kind of Man. My name is John Glenn. Welcome to another hour of country music. From his new album called Signs, which we'll get in our hands a little later this year, Luke Bryan, Country and She Knows It.

0: Josh Ross with Hate How You Look, some brand new music from him. Well, Tyler Andrews just broke a long-standing record at Mount Everest. He has now scaled the summit in a new record time of 9 hours, 55 minutes, and 43 seconds. This achievement came after years of training and multiple attempts across 3 climbing seasons.
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0: Lauren Elena getting help from Chase Matthew with that new track. It's called All My Exes. Lauren will be out on the Stages tour this October. Sam Hunt and Morgan Wallen, the TikTok sensation Alexandra Kay on the way was straight for the heart. Hang on.
1: Hey, everybody, listen up. This is Dean, and from 11 to 1, you want to be at Luke's Diesel Repair. 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

0: She's originally from Waterloo, Illinois. Alexandra Kay was straight for the heart. She was on a reality television show on Netflix a few years ago. Thank you for spending a little bit of your time with us. 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
1: News. I'm Sue Cosma. The ballot for Los Angeles mayor is now set. Details in Fox's Kristen Goodwin.
2: Progressive LA City Council member Nithya Raman securing the second spot in the November runoff for Los Angeles mayor, advancing over former reality star Spencer Pratt, a registered Republican. Raman was elected to the council with the support of the Democratic Socialists of America. The 44-year-old will face fellow Democrat incumbent Karen Bass.
1: Defense is rested in the trial of Carmelo Anthony, charged with the stabbing death of a fellow high school student, Austin Metcalf, at a track meet last year.
3: Investigators say the confrontation began after Anthony sat under a tent belonging to Metcalf's team. The defense argued that Anthony acted in self-defense and out of fear after Metcalf pushed him first.
1: Fox's Brooke Taylor reporting. 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

0: Pickle Jar Up All Night. It's Katie and Scott here coming to you from Nashville, Tennessee. Thank you so much for having your radio on. So much good music coming up for you tonight. We are going to kick this party off right now with Kevin Powers and Shaboozey. This is Move On.
1: I love this song.
0: It's great. It's Pickle Jar.

0: Cole Swindell, that is Forever to Me, a song he wrote for his wife. How are you? More importantly, it is Pickle Jar Up All Night. It's Katie and Scott. Now, we do love to hear from you. As you know, we are on all over this great USA. We would love to hear where you're from, so let us know. Where are you listening at? 615-690-0000. That is 615-690-0000. And don't forget to leave the last four numbers of your Social Security number.
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0: Megan's latest medicine. What a cute song. I love that. All right, say the title of this one five times fast.
1: Heart I can't.
0: Fought Hallelujah. See what happens.
1: Hey,

0: It's Riley Green, and you know he's got a new song, Think As You Drunk. And of course it sounds a lot like As Good As I Once Was, but Toby Keith actually shows up
1: right
0: at the end of the song, and a portion of the proceeds of that song will go to the Toby Keith Foundation. I just think that's so cool.
2: 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This is Dean, and from 11 to 1, you want to be at Luke's Diesel Repair. We will be live on location June 10th. They're located.

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0: It's Pickle Jar up all night. Scott and I are pet lovers.
1: We have
0: little fur babies at home. And you know, the name, no matter how normal a name you try to give your animal, it always ends up turning into like 10 other things, right?
1: Right. Well, our dog is Otis Wayne.
0: Yeah.
1: It's named after my dad. But that could be anything. It could be Odie. It could be Mr. Odiferous. It could be... there's so many different variations.
0: Wayne-y Boo-Bady.
1: Yeah, exactly.
0: So my dog is Ringo, but of course I call him Ringo Bingo Boyfriend Guy, because why would you not? So there was an animal name contest, and this cat from Benton, Arkansas, he won because it was such a cute cat. His orange and white fluffy cat. His name is Cheddar Big Booty Cheeseburger.
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1: News, I'm Ted Linder. The election for L.A. mayor in November is now set.
2: Ballot dumps over the weekend pushed progressive councilwoman Nithya Raman ahead of Spencer Pratt. She'll advance to the runoff in November against Democratic incumbent Mayor Karen Bass.
1: That's Fox's Matt Finn. As the conflict with Iran and negotiations continue, Vice President J.D. Vance responded to concerns Iran would, quote, keep playing their games rather than coming to a deal with the U.S.
3: Well, let's be honest, Jesse. The Iranians don't want this war to continue. It's not in their best interest. And I think they're coming to the table putting some real things on the table. We're, of course, going to verify it. But if we get to this deal, it's going to be a home run win for the American people.
1: Democrats continue to criticize.

0: criticized the Trump administration for their efforts in the conflict, saying it's costing the American people high gas and oil prices. And Victor Wembanyama leading the San Antonio Spurs to a 115-111 victory over the New York Knicks in Game 3 of the NBA Finals in New York City. The Knicks now lead the series 2-1. Game 4 is Wednesday night. 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

It's Pickle Jar up all night. Thank you for staying up late with us. Lots of great music on the way. We got Carly and Riley coming up. Some Jordan Davis right now. Beautiful song. It's the latest from Dan and Shay. This is Say So. It's Pickle Jar up all night.

0: Forget gossip. This is the real Nashville news.
1: Wow.
0: Midnights never look this bright. It's Pickle Jar up all night. The night is young, and so are the hits.

0: Carly Pearce and Riley Green right there. They, of course, performed that song at CMA Fest. It sounded so good.
1: Oh, yeah.
0: Lots of good collaborations at the fest.
1: Opening night. How about a little FGL?
0: Oh, I know.
1: Walking through the crowd. Yeah, and I felt so good because I was like, this is the way life is supposed to be.
0: Aww.
1: And then Fetty Wap and Russell Dickerson.
0: Yeah,
1: and
0: Lainey Wilson came out with Tim McGraw. That's going to be a great special.
1: Oh, it's going to be so good. Riley hosted with Laura Spencer. I can't wait.
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out, it'll sit right here on this land. And you could leave town a rich man. And he said, boys, whatever you're offering, it won't be enough.

The best music, straight talk with artists, and all the Nashville news. It's Pickle Jar Up All Night. You bring the coffee, we'll bring the country. Who needs sleep when you got bangers this good?

0: did is Pickle Jar Up All Night, Morgan Wallen, dealing with some angry fans after canceling a show in Pittsburgh. Now, it was due to weather, but I guess fans got all cranky when some local DJ said that Morgan had just gotten on his plane and gone home, like, long before they even knew if weather was truly going to cancel the show or not.
1: I don't know if I believe that.
0: I don't know. I mean, obviously, fans were super disappointed. But, I mean, what should artists do in these circumstances?
1: Well, years ago, we all remember the part that happened with Sugarland.
0: Oh, that
1: where
0: was
1: somebody,
0: awful.
1: Yeah, and someone did lose their life.
0: Yes.
1: And his staging is goes all the way up beyond the 40-yard line, and it's a long catwalk. And if it gets turned over, let's say the wind swirls in there, someone could lose their life.
0: Yeah.
1: And it's not worth it. It's just not worth it. He's not doing it.
0: No, I totally agree. But what do you guys think? As fans, do you think artists should hang out to the last minute and see if the weather changes? Give us a call. Let us know your thoughts. 615-690-0000. Leave us a message with your name and tell us where you're calling from. 615-690-0000.
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0: That is the latest from Russell Dickerson right there, worth your while. He, of course, had a big surprise for his fans at CMA Fest.
1: Right.
0: Fetty Wap joined him on stage. He's such a huge fan. Remember, it all started when Russell was doing the Fetty Wap impersonation.
1: And he did it so well.
0: Yeah.
1: And then fans sent it on to Fetty Wap, and then they got together and said, let's do a song. So they had that Grat track, and then all of a sudden Fetty Wap shows up in the show.
0: You never know what's going to happen at CMA Fest.
1: Nope.
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0: Pickle Jar up all night. It's KJ and Scott. We're kind of recapping CMA Fest. Chase Matthew handed out, I want to say, it's close to 10,000 t-shirts.
1: Wow.
0: It's crazy. And he had, ironically enough, Waka Flocka Flame ended up with him.

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1: News. I'm Sue Gussman. Progressive City Council member Nithya Raman advancing to a November runoff now against Los Angeles Mayor Karen Bass, eliminating Republican former reality TV personality Spencer Pratt. Israel and Iran appear to be pausing their attacks against one another.
2: So it's unclear if this pause in the fighting between Israel and Iran will last. Iranian leaders said they would end their bombardment as long as Israel stopped military action in southern Lebanon. But today, the IDF continued their campaign against Hezbollah, striking positions in southern Lebanon.
1: Fox's Max Gordon, a federal judge striking down the Trump administration's $100,000 fee on new H-1B visas, the judge saying the executive branch exceeded its authority. And OpenAI files confidential SEC paperwork for an IPO. 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

Pickle Jar up all night. It's Katie and Scott. Did you hear the new Taylor Swift, I Knew It, I Knew You, coming out from Toy Story 5? And if you love it, you know what? We may do that again here in a little while. We're going to sneak it back in. All right. Post Malone, Morgan Wallen, I Had Some Help. It's Pickle Jar up all night.

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0: It is Pickle Jar up all night. We are getting more news about Taylor Swift and Travis Kelce's wedding that apparently they're going to do it in Madison Square Garden.
1: Why not?
0: And they're going to have like 1,000 people, 1,000 guests. That's not exactly intimate.
1: No, it's not. But the best way to do that, they said that you can pull underground. Everyone who's invited can park underground. And they said that there's no risk of paparazzi. They can get in and out of their cars. And I think security-wise, that's probably the best way to do it.
0: It's brilliant.
1: Makes total sense.
0: Yep.
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dream come true. That's Carly Pearce on Pickle Jar Up All Night. It's Katie and Scott here. Thanks for staying up late with us. How about some Jordan Davis right now? It's Turn This Truck Around. It's Pickle Jar Up All Night.

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1: News. I'm Ted Linder. After back and forth strikes between Israel and Iran this weekend, President Trump demanding all sides stop shooting and to come up with a peace deal. The president, before heading back to the White House after attending Game 3 of the NBA Finals in New York City, spoke to reporters saying he's still optimistic of a deal to be reached.
2: We're very close to having a very, very good, strong, powerful deal. If we go and bomb, which we can do very easily if we want, and we spend another 2 or 3 weeks bombing, they'll have nothing left whatsoever. You won't have the strait open for months.
1: In the game at Madison Square Garden, Victor Wembanyama led the San Antonio Spurs to a 115-111 victory over the New York Knicks in Game 3. The Knicks now lead the series 2-1. And the runoff for mayor of L.A. now set. Spencer Pratt loses in the three-way race for the top two spots. This after Nithya Raman surged through the runoff and will face the incumbent mayor, Karen Bass, in November. 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

0: It's Pickle Jar up all night. Luke Bryan has a fan that is getting quite famous.
1: Yeah.
0: You might have heard over the weekend, Carolina Country Music Festival in Myrtle Beach. So Luke was having a shot of tequila from this bottle.
1: Right.
0: Well, he passes it down to the fans thinking they're all going to pass it around, have a sip each. Well, this one crazy fan, Randy, downs the whole bottle.
2: And it's 3/4 of a fifth. I mean, it wasn't a little bottle.
0: That would put me out for days. So I guess everybody thought Randy was just a hoot and had to have him up on stage.
2: Everybody. Every artist had him up. And somebody, like Low Cash, had him up. And Dasha had him up. And they did a shoey. I mean, it was amazing. This guy's liver and his kidneys are going to hate him for the rest of his life.
0: Randy!
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0: That's our Pickle Jar Spotlight artist, Lucas Leon, the crazy kind. We were talking earlier about FGL. They are back, baby.
1: Mm-hmm.
0: Officially announced at CMA Fest. Well, they have just signed with the Core Entertainment Group. That is their management company now. Now, we don't know exactly when they're going to work on new music, but apparently there's tour dates on the book, right?
1: They've already got them, 2027. And, of course, I think there's going to be a big, massive tour that will pop up. They were having way too much fun on stage. You saw the video they did opening night and had Michael Buffer come out and set it all up. It was totally cool. Now, we've been teasing about this for months.
0: Yeah.
1: But it's cool to see them get back together and slowly work that friendship back to where it was. Because, I mean, come on. Cruise, which is the song playing now, one of the biggest country songs of all time.
0: One of the biggest songs of all time, period.
1: Absolutely.
2: Hey, everybody, listen up. 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

0: Pickle Jar up all night. It's Katie and Scott. So a Texas man was charged using a fake boarding pass. Here's the scary part, though, Katie. He successfully got through TSA.
1: Oh, no.
0: And made it to the plane.
2: Ah, that's
0: but
2: scary.
0: But they said eventually, as there were pictures, you know, you have to take a picture at TSA. Uh-huh. You stand in front of that camera. Apparently, they were able to start deducting it, and then they figured out, hey, he's not supposed to be on there. So they were able to go down. But then what made him look guilty, he was hiding in the bathroom.
1: Oh, so, that is so scary.
0: Yeah, and they said even though they took pictures, still made it through security. Obviously, he was arrested, but that doesn't make me feel any better getting on a plane knowing you could sneak on.
1: Yeah.
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3: News. I'm Sue Guzman. The ballot for Los Angeles mayor is now set. Details from Fox's Kristen Goodwin.
4: Progressive LA City Council member Nithya Raman securing the second spot in the November runoff for Los Angeles mayor, advancing over former reality star Spencer Pratt, a registered Republican. Raman was elected to the council with the support of the Democratic Socialists of America. The 44-year-old will face fellow Democrat incumbent Karen Bass.
3: The defense has rested in the trial of Carmelo Anthony, charged in the stabbing death of fellow high school student Austin Metcalf at a track meet last year.
5: Investigators say the confrontation began after Anthony sat under a tent belonging to Metcalf's team. The defense argued that Anthony acted in self-defense and out of fear after Metcalf pushed him first.
3: Fox's Brooke Taylor closing arguments are set for today. 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

0: It's Josh Ross. It's Pickle Jar up all night. We got great music on the way.
1: Cody
0: Johnson and Carrie Underwood coming up.
1: About
0: Riley
1: the
0: Green
1: show
0: and Ella Langley.
1: Right
0: now, it's the latest from Jacob Hackworth. What took you so long? It's Pickle Jar up all night.
2: I've been doing better.

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1: Good.
0: We could use the help. It's Katie Cook and Scott Gaines.
1: And this is Pickle Jar Up All Night.

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Good. We could use the help. It's Katie Cook and Scott Gaines. And this is Pickle Jar Up All Night.

0: Boy, they sound good together. Cody Johnson and Carrie Underwood. It's Pickle Jar Up All Night. We're always trying to help you guys save money because times are tough.
1: Oh, tell me about it.
0: 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Well, here's an idea when you go shopping at the grocery store. First of all, don't go hungry. I have definitely learned that one the hard way. I'm like, ooh, those cookies look good.
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0: 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But shop with a list. 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
1: Credit.

0: Tucker Wetmore on Pickle Jar Up All Night. Our girl, Ashley McBride, she had her CMA Fest dreams come true. She got to hang out with Melissa Etheridge.
1: That'd be cool.
0: Icon. So Melissa came by Ashley's bar, Redemption, you know, in downtown Nashville. That's the bar that's at Eric Church's venue.
1: It's Chiefs, yeah.
0: Yeah, and Ashley said, what's the point of having a bar if you don't hang out at it? It looks like they had so much fun. But I think they also did another show together somewhere.
1: Spotify House.
0: Yeah.
1: And they did I'm the Only One, which is that big Melissa Etheridge song.
0: So cool.
1: And the two of them singing it together was absolutely amazing.
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0: each of you are getting ready to go on vacation. Good for you. Kids are out of school. But, you know, sometimes vacations can go bad. I've been reading an article here. Some of the worst travel stories you've ever heard. Okay, this one. Lost my baby brother at Seaside Heights Boardwalk. Family went crazy looking for him. They finally found him sitting at a saloon surrounded by bikers and their chicks.
1: Yeah.
0: He had a bowl of popcorn and a tall soda just living his life. This one is scary. My uncle decided to mess around on a trail in Yellowstone near some hot pools. He was walking backwards on the trail, fell off right into the crust near one of the hot pools. Barely survived that one. This is good. I was in the ruined temples of Cambodia, got lost from my group. I photographed this dead end with roots coming down a wall. Looked at the photo later only to see an infamously venomous snake in the corner staring at me.
1: Hell no.
0: In defensive position. Okay, this is my favorite. I got food poisoning while in Japan. I was with a tour group on a bus with no bathroom when the diarrhea struck.
1: No!
0: Poop.
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Chase McDaniel on Pickle Jar Up All Night. Let's beautify this thing, shall we? How about some Mega Maroney right now with Beautiful Things? It's Pickle Jar Up All Night. Feel beautiful as you listen to this one.

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1: News. I'm Ted Lindner. As the conflict with Iran and negotiations continue, Vice President J.D. Vance on Fox responding to concerns Iran would, quote, keep playing their games rather than coming to a deal with the U.S.
2: The Iranians don't want this war to continue. It's not in their best interest. And I think they're coming to the table, putting some real things on the table. We're, of course, going to verify it. But if we get to this deal, it's going to be a home run win for the American people.
1: Democrats continue to criticize the Trump administration for their efforts in the conflict. And the election for L.A. mayor in November is now set.
3: Ballot dumps over the weekend pushed progressive councilwoman Nithya Raman ahead of Spencer Pratt. She'll advance to the runoff in November against Democratic incumbent Mayor Karen Bass.
1: Fox's Matt Finn and Victor Wembanyama leading the San Antonio Spurs to a 115-111 victory over the New York Knicks in Game 3 of the NBA Finals in New York City. The Knicks now lead the series 2-1. Game 4 will be Wednesday night. 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

It's Pickle Jar up all night. If you missed the new Taylor Swift song, don't worry. We got it coming up in less than 10 minutes. We also got Kevin Powers and Shaboozy on the way. Right now is Lauren Elena and Chase Matthew, All My Exes. Pickle Jar up all night.

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It's Pickle Jar Up All Night. It's Katie and Scott. Thanks so much for staying up late with us or getting up really early, whatever you got going on. We are just so glad you're here. It's Corey Kent now with Coe Wetzel, Rocky Mountain Low. Pickle Jar Up All Night.

0: Pickle Jar up all night. It's Katie and Scott. You heard the new Taylor Swift a little bit ago called I Knew It, I Knew You. But you have to remember, and this has broken so many records. Mm-hmm. All right. According to Spotify, Tay's new single became the most streamed country song in a single day by a female artist in the platform's history.
1: Wow.
0: Apple Music confirms that the all-time record of the biggest soundtrack single, First Day Streams, also became the platform's biggest country single of this year.
1: Wow.
0: That means she outdid Ella. And Amazon Music said that it's the largest 24-hour streaming debut of any song globally on the platform. And just in case you're wondering, Toy Story 5 hits the theaters June 19th.
2: Hey, everybody, listen up. 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

0: Jackson Dean. We're still wondering if he snuck off and got married.
1: I think he did.
0: He needs to tell us, that little rascal. Okay, but this is such a cute story. A recent date night, this is in Haydensville, Virginia, turned into the sweetest engagement. Nathan Capus, he worked with the staff at this drive-in movie theater.
1: Oh, that's big.
0: He filmed himself, you know, proposing to his girlfriend, basically. So she thinks she's just going to see The Mandalorian and Grogu, and all of a sudden her fiance pops up on the screen. Anyway, he dropped to one knee. She said yes, and then

0: All the cars are honking. Everybody was clapping. I just think that's so cute.
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0: Miss Ella Langley right there. It's Pickle Jar up all night. Yeah, we've been up all night. So Scott and I are going to take a little break and get some sleep. But
1: we will need about an
0: 8-hour break.
1: Okay.
0: We will be back here tomorrow night to hang out with you guys. So come play with

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1: I'm Sue Gussman. President Trump optimistic a peace deal can be reached soon with Iran. He told reporters in New York.
2: We're very close to having a very, very good, strong, powerful deal. If we go and bomb, which we can do very easily if we want, and we spend another 2 or 3 weeks bombing, they'll have nothing left whatsoever. But you won't have the strait open for months.
1: He also confirmed two crew members are uninjured after their helicopter crashed near the Strait of Hormuz. The runoff for Los Angeles mayor is now set.
3: Progressive LA City Council member Nithya Raman securing the second spot in the November runoff for Los Angeles mayor, advancing over former reality star Spencer Pratt, a registered Republican. Raman was elected to the council with the support of the Democratic Socialists of America. The 44-year-old will face fellow Democrat incumbent Karen Bass.
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0: Froggy.

Yes, you will. Megan Barone, that is Beautiful Things. Good morning. It's Scott Gaines. Happy Tuesday. Let's get this day going. I have brand new Tyler Hubbard on the way. If you haven't heard it, it's called Land. That's coming up. Sugar Land here in a second. And Parmalee.

0: 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And, you know, it also talks about celebrating the good things in life and the successes. But it's really, I think, what makes a man is how you handle and how you overcome the hard, difficult seasons of life.
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0: Well, you can call Zach Top many things, but lazy is definitely not one of them. He just kicked off the second half of his cold beer and country music tour, and they just released all the dates for the fall tour, which will kick off on September the 11th and runs all the way through the end of October. I do want to see this. I understand this is such a fantastic show. And I will say, man, this guy has been working very hard.
1: Hey, everybody, listen up. This is Dean, and from 11 to 1, you want to be at Luke's Diesel Repair. 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

0: Moving on. Josh Ross, that's Hate How You Look. He grew up in Canada, but pretty much had the same musical influences that we all had.
1: I was lucky to grow up in a time where music really didn't have borders and division to it. So, yeah, I grew up a huge Steve Earle fan, was kind of the one that originally got me into country music through somebody that I would call my uncle. 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And then, yeah, I listened to a lot of like Alan Jackson, George Strait. And then it was, you know, I was in the era of like the Florida Georgia Line and Thomas Rhett. And those were like the new artists that I was really excited about when I was really getting into country music.
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1: News. I'm CJ Papa. The ceasefire remains in place in the Middle East despite missile strikes over the last few days. President Trump says the talks for a peace deal are ongoing and with any agreement.
2: The strait will open up right away. It'll open up immediately upon signing, which could be in 2 or 3 days.
3: After President Trump called on Israel and Iran to stop shooting, both sides agreed. Since then, Israel has continued to operate against Iran-backed Hezbollah in Lebanon, launching new strikes overnight and issuing fresh evacuation orders this morning.
1: Fox's Trey Inks in Tel Aviv. Voters going to the polls already in Maine and battled Democratic Senate candidate Graham Platner, hoping those voters will forget about his alleged controversies and propel him toward the November general election. Voters also choosing a candidate for governor in South Carolina, the primary there, and voters at the polls today in North Dakota and Nevada. 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

Thomas Rhett. It's Get Me Some of That. How you doing? It's Scott Gaines. So proud of my buddy George Burge. He got a chance to perform at CMA Music Fest over the weekend. In fact, they closed out the show on Sunday night. He and Luke Bryan got to perform, and of course, it will be Froggy on the broadcast that will air toward the end of this month on Hulu. Here he is, George Burge, now with Luke Bryan. It's Ride, Ride, Ride.

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1: Ella Langley at Is Be Her. Man, she is breaking records left and right, and so is Taylor Swift. Now, she has that new song in the Toy Story 5 soundtrack, I Knew It, I Knew You. Spotify said that Taylor's new single is the most streamed country song in a single day by a female artist in the platform's history. Apple Music said that the all-time record for the biggest soundtrack single in first-day streams, also the biggest performing country single of 2026. Amazon Music says it's the largest 24-hour streaming debut for any song globally on the platform in 2026, and Toy Story 5 hits theaters June 19th.
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0: 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Stella Lefty is her name, and the song is Boston. Kraft releases Kraft Mac and Cheesecake. 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I wonder if the folks up north understand how disgusting that sounds. 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No.
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0: Alexander Kay, that is straight for the heart. I'm not sure if you saw the video, but there's a stretch of I-75 in Tennessee that got a surprise fireworks show. A pickup truck with a box trailer that had bought wholesale fireworks that was coming back to set up to start selling them for the 4th of July. Some reason, something caught a spark inside that box truck, and all of the fireworks were gone. It was like a 15-minute fireworks show, so both northbound and southbound lanes on the highway were shut down. Nobody was injured, but I got to admit, it was really kind of a cool show.
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1: News. I'm Gianna Gelosi. It is primary day for a handful of states across the country with voters set to make their voices heard in Maine, Nevada, South Carolina. In Maine, Democrats want to flip Susan Collins' seat.
2: Democrat Graham Plattner has been plagued by a series of scandals and accusations. They include the candidate's Nazi-style chest tattoo, which is now covered, claims of messaging women outside his marriage, and allegations from several women who say that they had been involved with him, describing the relationship as toxic and volatile.
1: Fox's Alex Hogan. President Trump's still pushing for a deal with Iran and says we could have an idea of a potential peace agreement in the coming days.
3: After President Trump called on Israel and Iran to stop shooting, both sides agreed. Since then, Israel has continued to operate against Iran-backed Hezbollah in Lebanon.
1: Fox's Trey Yings. 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

Morgan Wallen, that is Don't We. What's going on? It's Scott Gaines. Happy Tuesday. Flatland Cavalry on the way. Nate Smith here in a second. Jason Aldean gets us going. It's Whiskey Drink. Good morning.

0: Scary Movie was the number one movie this weekend. $55 million. Masters of the Universe came in at $29.3 million. And Backrooms coming in at number three, $25.9 million. Of course, Star Wars, The Mandalorian, and Grogu still on there with The Breadwinner and Pressure and The Devil Wears Prada still bringing in money. I need to get out to a movie. Here's the problem. We have a six-year-old, and it's just difficult to go anywhere with a six-year-old. And I really don't see a movie on there. Well, maybe Star Wars, but he's talked about wanting to see it, so maybe we can sneak away and go see it.
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0: Finals on Monday night. The San Antonio Spurs down the New York Knicks 115-111. The Knicks have a 2-1 lead. The two teams will play Game 4 of the NBA Finals Championship Series Wednesday night at 7:30 from Madison Square Garden. Carolina Hurricanes and the Vegas Golden Knights play Game 4 of their best-of-7 Stanley Cup Finals tonight, 7 o'clock from Vegas on ABC. The Golden Knights have a 2-1 lead in the series. Monday's Majors Finals, Yankees defeated the Guardians in 10-7-5, Padres over the Reds 6-2, Brew Crew and the A's in an old-fashioned slugfest, 15-14 Milwaukee in 12. St. Louis Cardinals head to the Big Apple to play the New York Mets in a 3-game midweek series beginning tonight, 6-10 from Citi Field in Queens. Dustin May, who's 3-6, will take the mound for the Cards, while Freddie Peralta, who has a 4-4 record, will pitch for the Metropolitans. Other games of interest in the majors today have the Yankees at Cleveland, Milwaukee at the A's, the Dodgers at Pittsburgh, Atlanta at the White Sox, the Cubs at Colorado, and Cincinnati at San Diego. College Baseball World Series begins on Friday from Omaha, Nebraska. Troy will play West Virginia at 1, and Ole Miss will face North Carolina at 6. On Saturday, Oklahoma plays Alabama, and Texas will face Georgia. Team USA begins play in the 2026 World Cup against Paraguay in Group D pool play this Friday night at 8 o'clock on Fox from SoFi Stadium in Los Angeles. Also in Group D are Australia and Turkey. Monday's WNBA Finals had New York defeating Connecticut 89-80, Indiana over Washington 78-76, Las Vegas defeated Seattle 101-91. Tonight, Atlanta at Chicago, Dallas at Minnesota, and Phoenix at Golden State. Voting is now being conducted for the third annual Sports 731 Network Awards. You can go to sports731.com or find any of the Sports 731 Network social media pages to vote for your favorite male and female teams, athletes, and coaches of the year. The winners will be announced on June 19th. I'm Robin Francis on the Sports 731 Network.
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0: Dan and Shay, that is Say So. They have such a great catalog of music and a lot of music for weddings. And of course, they always love the fact that people will love their songs to play them in their special days.
1: There are so many songs in the world they could have chose from, but they chose our song, which is incredible, especially for somebody's wedding. That's the biggest moment of somebody's life. And of all the great wedding songs that have existed in history, they've been using our music. You know, we've been fortunate enough to have a few of those songs with Speechless, From the Ground Up, Glad You Exist, and Something We'll Never Take for Granted. You know, that's so flattering for us, and all the hard work we pour into writing and recording these songs, being out there on the road, that makes it all worthwhile.
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7: Kenton area weather. There's a heat advisory in effect until 8 o'clock tonight. Partly sunny with a 40% chance for showers and thunderstorms today. A high of 92 and the heat index as high as 108 with a southwest wind at 10. Tonight clear with a low of 75 and a southwest wind at 5. Sunshine Wednesday with a high of 92. The heat index as high as 107 with a southwest wind at 5 to 15. Clear Wednesday night with a low 75 and a south wind at 5 to 10. Thursday sunny with a high of 92.
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0: Low cash, that is wrong hearts. You know, drinking alcohol may influence cravings of certain foods. Now, here's what you're thinking. Okay, so typically you go out and have a couple drinks, you come back and you kind of reach for chips. That's probably why sometimes in bars they'll have, you know, chips and salty things. They said that doesn't necessarily stick because some people will reach for sugary things. And they said that's really, it doesn't make sense. There's a hormone in your body releases that usually will knock away sweet as a preference, but some people still get it. Listen, ma'am, I quit drinking 2 years ago, but back in the day, I could really knock it out. If it was in the house, there was a good chance I was going to eat it, meaning chips, pretzels, Jell-O, somebody's shoe, a set of car keys.
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1: News. I'm CJ Papa. Voters going to the polls in Maine for its primary.
2: Democrats essentially facing off against themselves as to whether or not to support this controversial candidate, Graham Plattner, an oysterman, a Marine, an Army veteran. He is also facing a slew of scandals here. The latest rough headline comes via Plattner's former political director, titled, "I Know Firsthand Why Graham Plattner Shouldn't Be a U.S. Senator."
1: Fox's Marley Line reporting from Portland. Primaries also taking place in South Carolina, Nevada, and North Dakota. President Trump pushes for peace with Iran, saying it could come in a few days. Meanwhile,
3: CENTCOM gave an update on those two helicopter crew members that were lost at sea. We're told that they were rescued by American forces after their helicopter went down.
1: That's Fox's Aisha Hosni at the White House. U.S. Central Command says those soldiers are in stable condition. 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
1: Kenton area weather. There's a heat advisory in effect until 8 o'clock tonight. Partly sunny with a 40% chance for showers and thunderstorms today. A high of 92 and the heat index as high as 108 with a southwest wind at 10. Tonight clear with a low of 75 and a southwest wind at 5. Sunshine Wednesday with a high of 92. The heat index as high as 107 with a southwest wind at 5 to 15. Clear Wednesday night with a low 75 and a south wind at 5 to 10. Thursday sunny with a high of 92.
4: We are Northwest Tennessee's Froggy.

Kate Brown, that is Woman. Happy Tuesday, and I thank you for letting me hang around with you. Dustin Lynch, Easy to Love is on the way. Brantley Gilbert here in a second. Parker McCollum gets us going. It's What Kind of Man.

0: Dustin Lynch, It's Easy to Love. Data centers are popping up everywhere around the United States. A lot of places are not wanting them. They're trying to build one in Nashville near the zoo, and people are not having it. Here's the problem. The environmental footprint of a data center rivals some of the largest countries in the world. And plus, it puts out pollution. Now, think about this. In 2025, global data centers used 448 trillion watt hours of electricity, more than about 10 countries. On top of that, 208 million tons of carbon dioxide, which is about the same amount as the country of Argentina. And yes, a lot of this just gets worse. They said by 2030, it will be pretty much 3% of the world's projected electricity use will come from these data centers. 935 trillion watt hours. That's ridiculous. And they said as AI grows, the data centers needed to be bigger and better. And I don't see this thing slowing down anytime. Oh, oh, oh,
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4: Jerry, I didn't know you whistled.
5: Oh, yeah. I've been whistling ever since we celebrate our first anniversary at Jerry Ward Autoplex in Union City. It was 11 years ago.
4: Let me hear you whistle again. 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Do another. Wow, that's beautiful. 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
4: 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Y'all come say hello to the whistler, Jerry Ward.
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1: This is the Sports 731 Network Sports Update. In the NBA Finals on Monday night, the San Antonio Spurs down the New York Knicks 115-111. The Knicks have a 2-1 lead. The two teams will play Game 4 of the NBA Finals Championship Series Wednesday night at 7:30 from Madison Square Garden. Carolina Hurricanes and the Vegas Golden Knights play Game 4 of their best-of-7 Stanley Cup Finals tonight, 7 o'clock from Vegas on ABC. The Golden Knights have a 2-1 lead in the series. Monday's Majors Finals, Yankees defeated the Guardians in 10-7-5, Padres over the Reds 6-2, Brew Crew and the A's in an old-fashioned slugfest, 15-14 Milwaukee in 12. St. Louis Cardinals head to the Big Apple to play the New York Mets in a 3-game midweek series beginning tonight, 6-10 from Citi Field in Queens. Dustin May, who's 3-6, will take the mound for the Cards, while Freddy Peralta, who has a 4-4 record, will pitch for the Metropolitans. Other games of interest in the majors today are the Yankees at Cleveland, Milwaukee at the A's, the Dodgers at Pittsburgh, Atlanta at the White Sox, the Cubs at Colorado, and Cincinnati at San Diego. College Baseball World Series begins on Friday from Omaha, Nebraska. Troy will play West Virginia at 1, and Ole Miss will face North Carolina at 6. On Saturday, Oklahoma plays Alabama, and Texas will face Georgia. Team USA begins play in the 2026 World Cup against Paraguay in Group D pool play this Friday night at 8 o'clock on Fox from SoFi Stadium in Los Angeles. Also in Group D are Australia and Turkey. Monday's WNBA Finals had New York defeating Connecticut 89-80, Indiana over Washington 78-76, Las Vegas defeated Seattle 101-91. Tonight, Atlanta at Chicago, Dallas at Minnesota, and Phoenix at Golden State. Voting is now being conducted for the third annual Sports 731 Network Awards. You can go to sports731.com or find any of the Sports 731 Network social media pages to vote for your favorite male and female teams, athletes, and coaches of the year. The winners will be announced on June 19th. I'm Robin Francis on the Sports 731 Network.
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0: Chevy Silverado. That is Bailey Zimmerman. And what are some of the top colleges that I couldn't have gotten into? Let me give you some of them. The percentages of what they accept are just getting smaller and smaller. All right. Harvard, 4% who actually apply get in. Stanford, 4%. Yale, 4%. Columbia, 4%. Minerva, 3%. California Institute of Technology, 3%. Yeah. That's a list of schools that would have never even entertained the idea of me going there.
1: Hey, everybody, listen up. 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
1: Kenton area weather. There's a heat advisory in effect until 8 o'clock tonight. Partly sunny with a 40% chance for showers and thunderstorms today. A high of 92 and the heat index as high as 108 with a southwest wind at 10. Tonight clear with a low of 75 and a southwest wind at 5. Sunshine Wednesday with a high of 92. The heat index as high as 107 with a southwest wind at 5 to 15. Clear Wednesday night with a low 75 and a south wind at 5 to 10. Thursday sunny with a high of 92.
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0: You're going to be just fine. Megan Maroney, it's Beautiful Things. It's Scott Gaines checking in. Thank you so much for letting me hang around with you today. Here's what we have. Some of the best music on the radio. Please do not turn that radio anytime soon. We have got a lot of great stuff coming up. And I love the fact that you trust us with your music. So thank you so much for hanging around with us. We promise we're going to take very good care of you. I need you to go out and make somebody's day. Smile at somebody. Put some good out in the world. And let's meet back here tomorrow, shall we?
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1: I'm Therese Crowley. Two U.S. Army Apache helicopter crew rescued by U.S. Naval Forces and the 82nd Airborne after their chopper went down off the coast of Oman. They're stable. Cause under investigation. President Trump says we're on the verge of a good deal with Iran.
2: Very close to having a very, very good, strong, powerful deal. If we go and bomb, which we can do very easily if we want, and we spend another 2 or 3 weeks bombing, they'll have nothing left whatsoever. But you won't have the strait open for months.
1: Leaving the Knicks game 3 last night, where San Antonio won by 4. Maybe a good thing the NYPD moved the watch party from outside Madison Square Garden, because this brawl broke out at nearby Bryant Park. 21 arrested. Primary day in Maine, North Dakota, Nevada, South Carolina, and the L.A. mayor runoff is set. Karen Bass versus Nithya Raman knocking out Spencer Pratt. 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
5: Kenton area weather. There's a heat advisory in effect until 8 o'clock tonight. Partly sunny with a 40% chance for showers and thunderstorms today. A high of 92 and the heat index as high as 108 with a southwest wind at 10. Tonight clear with a low of 75 and a southwest wind at 5. Sunshine Wednesday with a high of 92. The heat index as high as 107 with a southwest wind at 5 to 15. Clear Wednesday night with a low 75 and a south wind at 5 to 10. Thursday sunny with a high of 92.
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4: This is the Sports 731 Network Sports Update. In the NBA Finals on Monday night, the San Antonio Spurs down the New York Knicks 115-111. The Knicks have a 2-1 lead. The two teams will play Game 4 of the NBA Finals Championship Series Wednesday night at 7:30 from Madison Square Garden. Carolina Hurricanes and the Vegas Golden Knights play Game 4 of their best-of-7 Stanley Cup Finals tonight, 7 o'clock from Vegas on ABC. The Golden Knights have a 2-1 lead in the series. Monday's Majors Finals, Yankees defeated the Guardians in 10-7-5, Padres over the Reds 6-2, Brew Crew, and the A's in an old-fashioned slugfest, 15-14 Milwaukee in 12. St. Louis Cardinals head to the Big Apple to play the New York Mets in a 3-game midweek series beginning tonight, 6-10 from Citi Field in Queens. Dustin May, who's 3-6, will take the mound for the Cards, while Freddy Peralta, who has a 4-4 record, will pitch for the Metropolitans. Other games of interest in the majors today are the Yankees at Cleveland, Milwaukee at the A's, the Dodgers at Pittsburgh, Atlanta at the White Sox, the Cubs at Colorado, and Cincinnati at San Diego. College Baseball World Series begins on Friday from Omaha, Nebraska. Troy will play West Virginia at 1, and Ole Miss will face North Carolina at 6. On Saturday, Oklahoma plays Alabama, and Texas will face Georgia. Team USA begins play in the 2026 World Cup against Paraguay in Group D pool play this Friday night at 8 o'clock on Fox from SoFi Stadium in Los Angeles. Also in Group D are Australia and Turkey. Monday's WNBA Finals had New York defeating Connecticut 89-80, Indiana over Washington 78-76, Las Vegas defeated Seattle 101-91. Tonight, Atlanta at Chicago, Dallas at Minnesota, and Phoenix at Golden State. Voting is now being conducted for the third annual Sports 731 Network Awards. 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The winners will be announced on June 19th. I'm Robin Francis on the Sports 731 Network.
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0: Lauren Elena with Chase Matthew and All My Exes. What shall we celebrate today? Those out of the ordinary holidays, and one you can have a whole lot of fun with because he's such a fun character with attitude. Today is National Donald Duck Day. He came about in 1934. He made his debut in that cartoon, The Wise Little Hen. So maybe you can try and find that and watch that with the kids and introduce them to Donald Duck. Today is also National Earl Day, so if you know someone who's named Earl, yeah, give them some extra love. It's Writer's Rights Day, and when it comes to food, it's Strawberry Rhubarb Pie Day. So that'd be a good idea for a nice little dessert. Chris Young and Kane Brown are together next with Famous Friends.
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3: Kenton area weather. There's a heat advisory in effect until 8 o'clock tonight. Partly sunny with a 40% chance for showers and thunderstorms today. A high of 92 and the heat index as high as 108 with a southwest wind at 10. Tonight clear with a low of 75 and a southwest wind at 5. Sunshine Wednesday with a high of 92. The heat index as high as 107 with a southwest wind at 5 to 15. Clear Wednesday night with a low 75 and a south wind at 5 to 10. Thursday sunny with a high of 92.
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1: What took you so long? That is Jacob Hackworth. This is interesting. Okay, at least I found it interesting that a celebrity is telling us that they will never attend another award show. Nope, not going to do it anymore. I mean, that is quite the evening. They spend a lot of money to get there. You know, they have to get all the finest clothing and jewelry. But, I mean, at least for a man, it's probably still cheaper, right? But Sean Penn, he is the one who has now said he is not going to go to another award show. Although I'll have to say the ones I have watched, I haven't seen him in the audience or winning an award in quite a while. But I could be wrong because I don't watch for that long. Because usually I turn on an award show and I just don't like when they bring politics up. I just want to see them win awards and say, thank you, Mom, right? Thank you, Dad. Thanks to my friends and family and the people who helped me, my manager along the way. But then they start going all politics. And I just want to not think about that during an award show. So, yeah, he won't be around. So I can't say that I will notice. But if you're into award shows, maybe you will. So, no more Sean Penn at awards. Josh Ross is up next with Hate How You Look.
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0: News. I'm CJ Papatia. Service members recovering after the helicopter goes down near the Strait of Hormuz, and they were rescued.
1: CENTCOM spokesman Captain Tim Hawkins confirmed to Fox News that the U.S. crew members were rescued by an unmanned surface vehicle, a sea drone. This was an operational first for the U.S. military, Hawkins told Fox News. Now, it's not clear if the gunship went down due to enemy fire or a mechanical issue.
0: Fox's Trey Yinks in Tel Aviv, a 6.1 magnitude earthquake striking Cuba, and it jolts people in the states.
2: Felt all over Florida, including people in Tampa who were 400 miles away. The strongest quake to strike within the waters of the Gulf since 1959.
0: Madison Allworth of Fox Business Network, primary day in South Carolina, Nevada, North Dakota, and Maine. 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
5: Kenton area weather. There's a heat advisory in effect until 8 o'clock tonight. Partly sunny with a 40% chance for showers and thunderstorms today. A high of 92 and the heat index as high as 108 with a southwest wind at 10. Tonight clear with a low of 75 and a southwest wind at 5. Sunshine Wednesday with a high of 92. The heat index as high as 107 with a southwest wind at 5 to 15. Clear Wednesday night with a low 75 and a south wind at 5 to 10. Thursday sunny with a high of 92.
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No. It's Froggy 99.3. You know, summer right around the corner. I mean, really, it's here, right? I'm feeling the heat. And here at Froggy, we have teamed up with R&R on Lindell Boutique. And we're giving one lucky winner 6 tickets to Holiday World and Splash and Safari in Santa Claus, Indiana, which I was sharing with you. I was just there. Such a beautiful area. You're going to enjoy it so much. You'll have roller coasters, water slides, a full day of family fun. So how do you get in on this? Well, entering, super easy. Just text the word FUN to 30605. 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But don't wait. Okay, June 14th is the last day to enter.

0: is just this Sunday. Okay, so get to it. Don't procrastinate. Okay, good luck. Zach John King is next.
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That was Ashley Cook with The Hell You Are. And NBC has decided to cancel 9 shows. Yeah, they are not coming back. Hopefully these 9 are none of your favorites. They're getting rid of The Hunting Party, Brilliant Minds, Stumble, Caramo, the Steve Wilkos Show,

0: Law and Order, Organized Crime, The Kelly Clarkson Show, which I think we all knew that was wrapping up. Also, Access Hollywood and Access Daily. So, yeah, all those shows going bye-bye. I don't know what's going to be replacing any of those shows, but when I find out about the new stuff, I'll definitely share with you. Hardy is up next with Favorite Country Song.
1: Hey, everybody, listen up. 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

0: Zach Top with South of Sanity. Congratulations to Taylor Swift. I think this is awesome. And I think this is going to be her future. Okay, I think she's going to be doing more of this. This is just my thoughts because I have a feeling that once she gets married, I think they'll have little ones in, you know, maybe about 2 years. And her writing's going to change. I think she's going to be more involved with Disney. Just my prediction here. But this is her, you know, first experience, right? So she's got a new song for the movie Toy Story 5, which is coming out on the 19th. But the song that she wrote, it's called I Knew It, I Knew You. And it has already shattered streaming records, becoming Apple Music's biggest country single of the year. So, again, congratulations to Taylor. I think it's just a natural progression. You know, she's has all these albums. I think she's going to come out with a 13th album, and then she's going to take a time out. She's going to have some kids and work even more with Disney, right? Because she's going to, you know, see through the eyes of her children. You know, this is my prediction. I could be wrong easily, but I think it's such a great relationship. The way she writes, I mean, she definitely has the gift. And Taylor and Disney, I think it'll be a good combo. And of course, Toy Story 5. So I'm looking forward to seeing that one. Morgan Wallen is up next with Don't We.
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1: Fox News, I'm Therese Crowley. President Trump says we're on the verge of a good deal with Iran.
2: Very close to having a very, very good, strong, powerful deal.
1: As House Speaker Mike Johnson visits him with expectations of the House finally passing ICE and Border Patrol funding. Texas' rapid response to protect the cattle herd after five cases of New World screwworm came across from Mexico. Governor Greg Abbott releasing sterile flesh-eating flies.
3: The USDA is now importing and dispersing those flies in South Texas and will recalibrate to deploy those sterile flies as needed and where needed.
1: With a 12-mile quarantine where the screwworms are found, primary day in North Dakota, Nevada, South Carolina, Maine Democrats decide whether Graham Plattner's issues with women and a Nazi tattoo still make a good Senate nominee. And Republican Spencer Platt counted out of the running for L.A. mayor. It'll be Karen Bass versus Nithya Raman. 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
7: Kenton area weather. There's a heat advisory in effect until 8 o'clock tonight. Partly sunny with a 40% chance for showers and thunderstorms today. A high of 92 and the heat index as high as 108 with a southwest wind at 10. Tonight clear with a low of 75 and a southwest wind at 5. Sunshine Wednesday with a high of 92. The heat index as high as 107 with a southwest wind at 5 to 15. Clear Wednesday night with a low 75 and a south wind at 5 to 10. Thursday sunny with a high of 92.
0: Northwest Tennessee's official

0: That was Riley Green. And if you've ever wondered how he takes on the process of writing his own songs, well, here's how he goes about the process.
1: I don't think I've ever written a song the same way twice. Sometimes it's something that comes to me and I write it in 20 or 30 minutes. Sometimes it's an idea that I think, man, that's a great idea. And I mull it over for a month and a half and then it takes a while to write it. And sometimes I write with other people on a scheduled time and day. And I think for me, the songs that are the easiest to write, certainly the ones I like the most are ones that are about something I'm passionate about. You know, something that's going on in my life or, you know, I wish grandpa's never died. I wrote when my granddaddy passed away. It was a really personal song for me. And I think people find a way to make the lyrics about their own life.
0: We will get to hear more from Riley Green. He's got a new album, That's Just Me, which is coming out September 18th.
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0: It's John Morgan with Kid Myself. It's time for your random stat of the day. And this number, while it's very low, I actually know someone who does this or doesn't do this. 5%, according to a recent survey, 5% of people who have a dishwasher never use it. Okay, and that just blows my mind. My aunt is one of them. Now, my aunt lives on her own, which, you know what, after a while you think you have to have a lot of dishes to fill up the dishwasher if you're single. You know what I mean? Personally, when I was single, I always used paper plates. I know that's horrible, probably a bad person for the environment, but recyclable paper, right? But again, you know, you think, gosh, it takes a long time to fill up the dishwasher. So sometimes it's just faster to clean it yourself. So maybe that's the attitude. But again, it's a small number. But what a wonderful invention, the dishwasher. I do love mine. I use it often because my husband cooks a lot. Keith Urban is up next with Days Go By.
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0: Kane Brown with Woman. Great news. All of us should be able to watch this if you are an Alan Jackson fan, because he's got his final concert. It's live June 27th, and we can watch it on NBC. Yes, and that is a free network, you know, old school network. It's not any kind of streaming service that you got to pay big bucks for. No, free, okay? Although you may not be able to just turn on your TV. You may have to have some sort of, you know, old school antler ears or whatever, rabbit ears on your TV. But this is a great opportunity for all of us to watch something together on June 27th on NBC as Alan and so many of his friends are going to be, you know, paying tribute to him and his career. What a career he's had. What wonderful music. Some of it you may have even forgotten. So the list is long of all those who are going to be taking part, some of your favorite artists. So really looking forward to that. And I'll remind you again and again as we get closer. But the final Alan Jackson concert, June 27th on NBC. Jordan Davis is up next.
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4: Jerry, I didn't know you whistled.
5: Oh, yeah. I've been whistling ever since we celebrate our first anniversary at Jerry Ward Autoplex in Union City. That was 11 years ago.
4: Let me hear you whistle again. Jerry, that's cool. Do another. Wow, that's beautiful. Got any more?
5: Oh, yeah. I really get going when I'm on Jerry Ward Autoplex lot. When I see so many good-looking cars, I just whistle. And Tony, I feel good when I see people happy at Jerry Ward.
4: What's happy sound like? Y'all come say hello to the whistler, Jerry Ward.
5: And remember, at Jerry Ward Autoplex, don't dream it, drive it.
4: Got one more?
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2: Fox News, I'm Gianna Gelosi. An unmanned drone boat was used to rescue two soldiers after a helicopter crashed near the Strait of Hormuz.
3: This was an operational first for the U.S. military. Now, it's not clear if the gunship went down due to enemy

0: fire or a mechanical issue. CENTCOM released a statement saying, in part, the soldiers were safely rescued within approximately 2 hours and are in stable condition. The cause of the incident is under investigation.
1: That's Fox's Trey Yanks in Tel Aviv. It's primary day in 4 states. In Maine, Democrat Graham Plattner's path to the primary has been marked with controversies, including a Nazi tattoo and accusations from former girlfriends about concerning behavior.
2: He is an oysterman. He is a Marine and Army veteran, a self-proclaimed foe of the oligarchy, facing another rough headline, courtesy of his former political director, titled, "I know firsthand why Graham Plattner shouldn't be a U.S. Senator."
1: That's Fox's Molly Line in Portland. 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
5: Kenton area weather, a heat advisory until 8 o'clock tonight. Partly sunny, a small chance for showers and thunderstorms during the afternoon with a high of 90. The heat index up to 108 and a southwest wind at 10. Tonight clear with a low of 75 and a southwest wind at 5. Sunshine Wednesday with a high of 92. The heat index as high as 107 with a southwest wind at 5 to 15. Clear Wednesday night with a low 75 and a south wind at 5 to 10. Thursday sunny with a high of 92.
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0: 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Thursday sunny with a high of 92.
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0: American flag is tattered, faded, or no longer fit for display, the Jones Walker VFW Post 4862 and Auxiliary, located at 3915 North Clover Street in Union City, invites you to their flag retirement ceremony on June 13th at 2 o'clock. 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
1: Never coming back. That is Flatland Calvary. Happy birthday if today is your special day. As some of the celebrities you get to share your big day with include Donald Duck. Yeah, he is 92 years old today. Sportscaster Dick Vitale is 87. Michael J. Fox is 65. Johnny Depp is turning 63 today. And Natalie Portman is 45. Happy birthday, everybody. Make it a good one. We've got more music. Kenny Chesney is next with All the Pretty Girls.
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0: That's Tyler Hubbard with Land. And that song really is supposed to encourage folks, right? So if you happen to be going through a tough time, you listen to that song, and hopefully it's going to make you feel better. That's what Tyler's hoping for.
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1: News. I'm Therese Crowley. President Trump posting, I've just been informed that Iran shot down one of our Apache helicopters patrolling the Strait of Hormuz and that the U.S. must respond. After earlier saying we're on the verge of a good, strong deal with Iran, AI credited with helping rescue the two Apache crewmen after 2 hours in the water, safe and unharmed.
2: The U.S. Navy unmanned surface drone found and rescued the crew of an Apache helicopter that went down in waters near the Strait of Hormuz. The U.S. Fifth Fleet's Task Force 59 is the Navy's first operational AI and drone task force.
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15: Kenton area weather, a heat advisory until 8 o'clock tonight. Partly sunny, a small chance for showers and thunderstorms during the afternoon with a high of 90. The heat index up to 108 and a southwest wind at 10. Tonight clear with a low of 75 and a southwest wind at 5. Sunshine Wednesday with a high of 92. The heat index as high as 107 with a southwest wind at 5 to 15. Clear Wednesday night with a low 75 and a south wind at 5 to 10. Thursday sunny with a high of 92.
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Thank you so much for sharing your day with us. We're going to hear from Kane Brown and Lauren Elena together. They're headed your way right after Morgan Wallen with I Got Better.

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with wrong hearts. And just in case you were keeping track of the horse races, Golden Tempo won the Belmont Stakes over this past weekend after winning the Kentucky Derby earlier this season. So two

0: of the three Triple Crown races. It did sat out for Preakness, so couldn't be a triple, but double is definitely a good thing. So much congratulations to Golden Tempo. Josh Ross is next with Hate How You Look.
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0: It's Alexandra Kay with Straight for the Heart. Shaboozy, you can find him on the new digital cover of Rolling Stone magazine. And there's an article there about him and his inspiration for his new upcoming album, The Outlaw, Sherry Lee, or maybe it's Cherry Lee, and Other Western Tales, which is coming out July 31st. I haven't heard him say the title of it. So it's C-H-E-R-I-E. And since my name is Sherry, I know sometimes Sherry is spelled that way, but sometimes it's Cherie or even Cherry Lee. So I have to hear him say it. I haven't heard that. If you know, please reach out to me. But he is talking about why the title is named that. And of course, he's a fan of Westerns and about the women wanting to get revenge against a group of people who are trying to do what they feel is right. So people who are discarded, who are just looking to survive, looking to fight back. So that's what he told Rolling Stone. That's his inspiration. So I guess he must have watched a lot of cowboy movies, lots of Westerns. And the second song from that record is titled Cowgirl, and it's going to be coming out officially this Friday. And again, he's going to launch his Outlaws Never Die tour September 8th. So we'll be seeing and hearing a lot more of Shaboozy. And speaking of, we have him up next with Jelly Roll with Amen after the break.
1: Hey, everybody, listen up. This is Dean, and from 11 to 1, you want to be at Luke's Diesel Repair. 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

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It's Northwest Tennessee's Froggy. Baby.

Baby Blues from Ashley Cook. Happy Tasty Tuesday. I'm Sherry Farmer. You know, I love sharing with you some of the things that I've seen at the grocery store. New things, maybe limited edition flavors, and that's what I'm talking about today. Cheerios has created a birthday cake flavor in time for America to turn 250. The packaging is awesome. It's blue. There's fireworks, lots of red, white, and blue in the skies, and those beautiful Cheerios. Of course, there's a bowl full of them, too. But you can check that out on my socials. Facebook, it's Sherry Farmer. On Instagram, I'm Sherry M. Farmer. 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
6: Jerry, I didn't know you whistled.
7: 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It was 11 years ago.
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1: Fox News, I'm John Saucier. President Trump says it was Iran responsible for downing an American military helicopter near the Strait of Hormuz, and the United States must respond to this attack. The president making the comment in a social media post after a drone boat rescued the crew of this Apache attack helicopter that crashed near the strategic waterway. This is the first known drone rescue at sea by the U.S. military. The House Judiciary Committee holding a second hearing today about charges against the Southern Poverty Law Center, alleging the organization fraudulently used donations to pay hate group leaders for inside information. Chairman Representative Jim Jordan highlighting new accusations.
2: This SPLC employee who was supposed to be dismantling hate groups with the intelligence project was dating the field source that they were paying, and in fact, they had a joint bank account.
1: The SPLC's denied the allegations. 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
1: Kenton area weather, a heat advisory until 8 o'clock tonight. Partly sunny, a small chance for showers and thunderstorms during the afternoon with a high of 90. The heat index up to 108 and a southwest wind at 10. Tonight clear with a low of 75 and a southwest wind at 5. Sunshine Wednesday with a high of 92. The heat index as high as 107 with a southwest wind at 5 to 15. Clear Wednesday night with a low 75 and a south wind at 5 to 10. Thursday sunny with a high of 92.

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0: And artist news. Yeah, it's kind of a big deal. You see what I did there?
1: Yeah. We've talked about this.

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Song about the important things in life, well-being, self-care, mental health, and speaking up when you need a hand. Dan and Shay and Say So.

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0: Coming to us courtesy of Kenny Chesney. Yes, just because he's a member of the Country Music Hall of Fame doesn't mean he's done. Continues gracing us with new music, and we are all the better for it. Megan Maroney is playing the iconic Milwaukee Summerfest this year. We'll hear from her in a couple, plus former college football quarterback Sam Hunt.
1: Hey, everybody, listen up. 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

0: We have all experienced a Rocky Mountain high before, courtesy of John Denver. The other side of the coin now coming through from Corey Kent and Co. Wetzel at his Rocky Mountain low. Coming up, a guy who started off strictly as a songwriter, later became a performer too. Talking about Lee Bryce.
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The National Weather Service in Memphis has issued a flash flood warning for. PM Central Daylight Time. At 2:55 p.m. Central Daylight Time, Doppler radar indicated thunderstorms producing heavy rain across the warned area. Between 1 and 3 inches of rain have fallen. Flash flooding is ongoing or expected to begin shortly. Hazard, flash flooding caused by thunderstorms. Source, radar. Intact, flash flooding of small creeks and streams, urban areas, highways, streets and underpasses, as well as other poor drainage and low-lying areas. Some locations that will experience flash flooding include Paris, McKenzie, Dresden, Gleason, Roughton, Springville, Henry, Porter Court, Van Dyke,

Osage, Como, Mansfield, India, Sunnyside, Spring Creek, or Springs, Manleyville, Old Springville, Hagler Ridge, and Sandy Hill. Turn around. Don't drown when encountering flooded roads. Most flood deaths occur in vehicles. Repeating, a flash flood warning has been issued until 6 p.m. Central Daylight Time for the following counties. In Tennessee, Henry and Weekly.

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1: This is a Fox News alert. I'm Kevin Uretsky. A jury in Texas has found teenager Carmelo Anthony guilty of murder in the fatal stabbing of 17-year-old Austin Metcalf in April of 2025 during a track and field meet in Frisco outside of Dallas after the two got into an argument. Anthony admits to stabbing Metcalf but says it was in self-defense. That murder charge carries a maximum of life in prison. President Trump says Iran is responsible for shooting down a U.S. Apache

0: the attack helicopter near the Strait of Hormuz. Both crew members were rescued.
1: In a social media post, President Trump says the U.S., out of necessity, must respond to this attack. He did not detail what the U.S. response will be. The potential escalation comes just hours after President Trump expressed optimism a deal to end the war could be signed in the next 2 or 3 days.
0: Fox's Jared Halpern at the White House. 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
2: Stay on top of the latest forecast with America's Weather Team in the palm of your hands.
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5: Kenton area weather, a heat advisory until 8 o'clock tonight. Partly sunny, a small chance for showers and thunderstorms during the afternoon with a high of 90. The heat index up to 108 and a southwest wind at 10. Tonight clear with a low of 75 and a southwest wind at 5. Sunshine Wednesday with a high of 92. The heat index as high as 107 with a southwest wind at 5 to 15. Clear Wednesday night with a low 75 and a south wind at 5 to 10. Thursday sunny with a high of 92.
6: This is Northwest Tennessee's Froggy.

Lauren Davis, turning this truck around here on Froggy. Forgot something. Do that all the time, especially these days if it's your phone. You know you got to go back after that. That's the most important thing you got these days. Lauren, Elena, and Chase Matthew with all my exes living in Texas.

0: That's Luke. Be by you here on Froggy. Brooks and Dime with Red Dirt Road. And Lauren Elena with Chase Matthew and All My Exes. James Otto coming up. Also some Bailey Zimmerman headed your way as well. We're taking a look at some birthdays. Yes, it is the 9th day of June. Who is celebrating a birthday on 6/9/26? Your June 9th birthdays look like this from our local birthday calendar. I want to wish a very happy one to the following. We got Jenny Reed. Jenny, hope you're having a happy one today. Also, Megan Morris. Megan, happy birthday to you. Honey Hazelwood. Honey, hope you're having a happy one. Angela Griffin celebrating today. Angela, happy birthday to you. Michaela Lewis. Michaela, hope you're having a happy day today. Molly Jo Russell. Molly Jo, happy birthday. Serena Tucker is celebrating today as well. Serena, happy birthday to you. Also, Janice Cashin. Janice, happy birthday. All of these birthdays are June 9th birthdays. Janice, Serena, Molly Jo, Michaela, Angela, Megan, Jenny, and Honey. Happy birthday to all of you from all of us at Froggy 99.3.
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0: Hey, everybody, listen up. This is Dean, and from 11 to 1, you want to be at Luke's Diesel Repair. 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They're located at Highway 22 in Dresden. 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So come on out there to Luke's Diesel Repair, Highway 22 in Dresden, this Wednesday from 11 to 1, June 10th. You don't want to miss us. 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

0: Lifeline Blubmobile. Where are they set up today? They have a stop at Cadence Bank in Milan until 4 o'clock this afternoon. They're also at the Bolivar Walmart until 5:30. If you can get to Milan or Bolivar, or you got family or friends near those locations, let them know the Blubmobile is there. Tomorrow, they'll be at the Tennessee College of Applied Technology, Henry Carroll County, from 9 until 1. They're also going to be in Somerville tomorrow at First Baptist Church from noon till 6. And they'll be at Corinth Alumni Battlefield at Trailhead Park from noon till 5. So if you can be near any of these locations, or if you got family or friends that are, let them know the Blubmobile is going to be there. And also let them know that if they are 18 or older and they give blood between now and September 6th, they'll be entered to win the 2024 Oxford White Ford Maverick XLT from Joe Mahan Ford in their 8th annual car giveaway. So not only do you save multiple lives with your donation, you could possibly be driving away in that beautiful Oxford White Ford Maverick XLT from Joe Mahan Ford just after Labor Day. Remember, they still need type O blood. If you are type O, please get out to one of these mobile blood drives or one of the blood centers, either Dyersburg, Paris, or Jackson. Type O is desperately needed right now.
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1: John Saucier, and this is a Fox News alert. Texas teenager Carmelo Anthony has been found guilty of murder in the stabbing death of teenager Austin Metcalf at a track meet. Anthony, who stabbed Metcalf to death, claimed self-defense in the case. The jury didn't buy it, though. They returned a guilty verdict. Anthony's now facing up to life in prison. He's 19. Maine voters deciding who they'll advance to the Senate primaries. Democratic candidate Graham Platt are expected to become the party's nominee to face off against incumbent Republican Senator Susan Collins. Maine Republican State Rep. Laura Libby on Fox criticizing Democrats for supporting a candidate they would have otherwise opposed if he was Republican.
2: They're absolutely desperate to win this seat, to attempt to win this seat, and they think that Graham Plattner is the candidate that can get it done, so they're going to ignore the entire list of flaws.
1: Plattner has faced several scandals, and he has denied many accusations. 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
1: Kenton area weather, a heat advisory until 8 o'clock tonight. Partly sunny, a small chance for showers and thunderstorms during the afternoon with a high of 90. The heat index up to 108 and a southwest wind at 10. Tonight clear with a low of 75 and a southwest wind at 5. Sunshine Wednesday with a high of 92. The heat index as high as 107 with a southwest wind at 5 to 15. Clear Wednesday night with a low 75 and a south wind at 5 to 10. Thursday sunny with a high of 92.
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South of Sanity with Zach Top here on Froggy. Had Taylor Swift and Love Story in there. Jelly Roll in that set. Music from Megan Maroney and Brett Young coming your way in just a few minutes right here on Froggy. Well, let's find out some random facts today, shall we? Facts you probably wouldn't know if it didn't tell you. Facts you should retain in your brain if you like to play trivia at your local bar or restaurant. Some of these things could pop up from time to time. We'll get started with this one. Robin Williams wanted to play the role of Hagrid in the Harry Potter movies, but the producers had a rule that they'd only cast British actors, so they told him no. Now, how awesome would that have been with Robin Williams as Hagrid? Do you know that baked beans are stewed, not actually baked, stewed beans? You know, the first video to be played twice on MTV was You Better You Bet by The Who. It was the fourth video they played and the 54th. So, you know, they started playing videos. Video Killed the Radio Star by The Buggles was number one. And how long did it take before they played a repeat? 54 times. They played 53 other videos before they got back around to You Better You Bet by The Who. So that's a good trivia question. You Better You Bet, it was the fourth video they ever played, and then 54th. You know, Phoenix is the only city to have had all four major pro sports teams play on the same day. November 4th, 2001, the Arizona Cardinals lost a football game, the Phoenix Coyotes lost a hockey game, and the Phoenix Suns lost a basketball game. But the Arizona Diamondbacks actually won. They beat the New York Yankees in Game 7 to win the World Series. So I guess that kind of makes up for all those other losses. But that's the only city to have all four teams play on the same day in all four major sports. Football, hockey, basketball, and baseball. That

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That's John Morgan and Kid Myself here on Froggy. Now, Thomas Rhett and Jordan Davis. It ain't a bad line. Playing all of your country favorites all afternoon long right here on Froggy 99.3.

0: Axl Hurts Like You on Froggy 99.3. Brett Young in that set with In Case You Didn't Know. We had Thomas Rhett and Jordan Davis named a bad life in there, too. Jelly Roll coming up in just a few minutes by request from Palmersville. We'll do that for you in just a few. Let's take a look at some things that are going on around our area. What do we got coming up this Friday with Rhythm on the Rails? Well, it's Tipsy Gypsy and Tennessee Backwater. This Friday, June 12th from 5 to 9 p.m., Discovery Park of America is continuing their Rhythm on the Rails concert series with performances by these two groups. Tipsy Gypsy is a West Tennessee-based country and rock band bringing high-energy sound and crowd-focused performance style. They're known for blending familiar favorites with their own edge. 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Come out for Tipsy Gypsy. Then it's Tennessee Backwater. They're a trio from Henning and Covington, Tennessee, made up of lifelong friends Blake Daniels and brothers Bo and Hunter Elder, rooted in a shared background of music, farming, and outdoor life. The group blends strong vocals with fiddle, guitar, and mandolin, with all three members contributing as songwriters. Their performances reflect a personal connection to the music and the style shaped by country, bluegrass, and southern influences. So come on out and hear some good country music this Friday night. At 5, the gates will open at the train depot. At 6:30, it's Tipsy Gypsy, then Tennessee Backwater at 7:30. It's Rhythm on the Rails at Discovery Park of America.
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1: This is a Fox News alert. I'm Kevin Uretsky. CENTCOM has announced that it has begun retaliatory defensive strikes against Iran following the downing of a U.S. Apache helicopter.
2: What's interesting from the statement that CENTCOM just put out is that it described these as defensive strikes, and they said that they would be proportional.
1: Fox's Jennifer Griffin, the crew of that helicopter, was rescued. Texas teenager Carmelo Anthony found guilty of murder for the killing of 17-year-old Austin Metcalf.
3: Prosecutors say the two teens who went to different schools did not know each other and got into a fight at a stadium during a Frisco Independent School District track meet. When Anthony used a pocket knife to stab Metcalf, a student athlete, the teen later died at a hospital.
1: Fox's Kristen Goodwin, the trial divided many along racial lines as Anthony is black and Metcalf is white. This is a Fox News alert.
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6: Kenton area weather, a heat advisory until 8 o'clock tonight. Partly sunny, a small chance for showers and thunderstorms during the afternoon with a high of 90. The heat index up to 108 and a southwest wind at 10. Tonight clear with a low of 75 and a southwest wind at 5. Sunshine Wednesday with a high of 92. The heat index as high as 107 with a southwest wind at 5 to 15. Clear Wednesday night with a low 75 and a south wind at 5 to 10. Thursday sunny with a high of 92.

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1: Josh Ross makes way for Justin Moore with Time's Ticking. Playing all of your favorites, kicking off the Foggy Coffee Hour. 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

0: Ashley Cook, and the hell you are. Randy Houser, How Country Feels. 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

0: Runaway June. That is We Were Rich here on Froggy. Brantley Gilbert, you don't know her like I do. And music from Dalton Dover, giving up on that. Music from Atlas coming your way. Stella Lefty. Stella. A lot of calls for that one. We got it coming up in just a few minutes. A song called Boston. Well, Blackwell Automotive. They're the proud sponsor of the Froggy Hoppy Hour. They're located in Union City at 1504 South 1st Street, right behind Leaders Credit Union. 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
1: 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This is Dean, and from 11 to 1, you want to be at Luke's Diesel.

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That is Atlas from his album Art of Letting Go. That is Hold My Liquor. Dustin Lynch, Where It's At. Hardy, Eric Church, Morgan Wallen, and so much more. Tim McGraw. I guess not so many more, just one other guy. Might as well mention him, right? John Party, Head Over Boots, coming up in just a few minutes. A little request of music from some folks over in Dukedom who are Head Over Boots for that song. 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Today, oh my gosh, the heat. Yes, the first day we've had a heat index this year. And if you don't have air conditioner in your vehicle,

0: 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Oh, my gosh. Baking the back of those legs. So if your air conditioner is giving you problems, break it into Blackwell Automotive in Union City. 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Maybe just a little Freon needs to be added. Sometimes the compressor won't kick in if the Freon gets low. Well, there could be a reason why the Freon is low. Maybe you've developed a leak. Maybe the compressor is out. They can test your system, like I said, and get you back going with some cold air with this hot heat coming through. This humidity with all this rain this week is going to be rough. 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Again, they're open Monday through Friday, 7:30 to 4.
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1: This is a Fox News alert. I'm John Saucier. Military action happening in the Middle East. Fox's Max Gordon.
2: U.S. Central Command is saying that they're launching strikes against Iran in response to the downing of a U.S. Apache helicopter by an Iranian drone.
1: Iran reportedly shooting down that U.S. military tank helicopter near the

0: Strait of Hormuz, both pilots were rescued safely from the incident. Texas teenager Carmelo Anthony is found guilty of murder in the stabbing death of teenager Austin Metcalf at a track meet. Anthony, who stabbed Metcalf to death, claims self-defense in the case. The jury, though, didn't agree. They returned a guilty verdict. Anthony faces up to life in prison now. And which would provide almost $70 billion for immigration enforcement, passing the House. Next goes to President Trump for his signature. Republicans use a majority to get the bill over the finish line, funding a pair of Homeland Security agencies for the next 3 years. Democrats are pushing for reforms to immigration agencies. 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
0: Kenton area weather, a heat advisory until 8 o'clock tonight. Partly sunny, a small chance for showers and thunderstorms during the afternoon with a high of 90. The heat index up to 108 and a southwest wind at 10. Tonight clear with a low of 75 and a southwest wind at 5. Sunshine Wednesday with a high of 92. The heat index as high as 107 with a southwest wind at 5 to 15. Clear Wednesday night with a low 75 and a south wind at 5 to 10. Thursday sunny with a high of 92.
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It's Cody Johnson with the fall here on Froggy 99.3. Choose to die with Flatland Calvary. Never coming back. We're playing all of your favorites with me, Jeremy Finch.

0: It's Morgan Wallen and Don't We. Lauren Elena's Road Less Traveled. Flatland Calvary in there with Never Coming Back. Music from Low Cash, Riley Green, and so much more coming up here in just a few minutes on Froggy 99.3. Did you know that you can buy 7 acres in hell for $625,000? I mean, if it was $666,000, that would make more sense. But if you told someone to go to hell and you'd like to stay a while, an opportunity has just opened up. Hell is for sale. That's right. A new real estate listing reports that more than 7 acres in hell is now available with an asking price of $625,000. And you don't have to worry about it being too hot. The weather isn't close to Arizona heat. It's more like Michigan. Hell, Michigan is a small, unincorporated area of the state about 25 miles northwest of Ann Arbor and about 60 miles west of Detroit. The 7-acre property is a small tourist attraction business with several structures. The potential buyer will receive Scream's Ice Cream Shop, Hell's Chapel of Love, Damnation University, a post office, and a souvenir store. It's like a roadside attraction, only geared toward campers and outdoors enthusiasts. So, yeah, you could basically own the entire city of Hell. Hell, Michigan, $625,000, which really I don't think is too bad to own that much property.
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1: Jerry, I didn't know you whistled.
2: Oh, yeah. I've been whistling ever since we celebrate our first anniversary at Jerry Ward Autoplex in Union City. That was 11 years ago.
1: Let me hear you whistle again. Jerry, that's cool. Do another. Wow, that's beautiful. Got any more?
2: Oh, yeah. I really get going when I'm on the Jerry Ward Autoplex lot. When I see so many good-looking cars, I just whistle. And Tony, I feel good when I see people happy at Jerry Ward.
1: What's happy sound like? Y'all come say hello to the whistler, Jerry Ward.
2: And remember, at Jerry Ward Autoplex, don't dream it, drive it.
1: Got one more?
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0: Hey everybody, listen up. This is Dean, and from 11 to 1, you want to be at Luke's Diesel Repair. 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

0: country, man.
1: It doesn't matter. It's 5 o'clock somewhere.
0: It's always on 5 in Margaritaville, come to think of it.
1: I heard that.
0: You've been there, haven't you?
1: Yes, sir.
0: I've seen your boat there.

0: Think as you drunk. What? Yeah. Think as you drunk. Riley Green here on Froggy 99.3. I think someone was a little tipsy when they wrote that. Chris Lane making big, big plans. Alan Jackson and Jimmy Buffett, 5 o'clock somewhere in there. Russell Dickerson coming up as well. Hey, I want to remind everybody that there is a flag retirement ceremony this Saturday, June 13th at 2 p.m. Bring your tattered, faded, or not fit for display flags to the station by Friday, June 12th at 3. That's right here at 1729 Nailing Drive. Flags will be retired by local scouts with the Jones Walker VFW post 4862 in auxiliary. Honor our nation's symbol with the dignity that it deserves with a flag retirement ceremony. So if you've got a tattered, faded, or not fit for display flag, drop it off by the station right here, 1729 Nailing Drive, between now and this Friday at 3 o'clock. Again, they will be retired with the Jones Walker VFW post 4862 and local scouts.
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Cole Wetzel, Rocky Mountain Low, making way for Russell Dickerson, who brought out Fetty Wap to perform with him at the CMA Music Festival this past weekend. Here's Happen to Me.

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1: I'm Tom Rigotti. The U.S. is conducting fresh attacks on Iran in retaliation for a downed helicopter over the Strait of Hormuz. Fox's Jennifer Griffin reports.
2: Some of the targets that we can confirm at this point are air defense systems inside Iran as well as radar installations. The initial explosion reported on X out of Iranian sources suggests Sirik, which is a port city, as well as Bandar Abbas were among the targets.
1: The House today passing a $70 billion bill to fund immigration enforcement for the rest of President Trump's term.
3: The GOP put $70 billion into a reconciliation bill, showing it's a simple majority pass. Got delayed, though, over Senate Republican concerns about a fund for those who claim the government's been weaponized against them. After the Trump administration dropped the idea of that fund, the Senate passed the bill Friday.
1: That's Jessica Rosenthal is listening to Fox News.
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